0: On 6th Street, hearing you whisper through the phone. Wait for me to come home.
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0: Son las 11:51.
1: I've been waiting for you for hours, babe, and you're still laying here. Waiting, waiting, hanging on the phone. It feels

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I just think that you are what you love.

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1: Yo, what's up? It's Trey. Remember the first time you came out to the house? You said you wanted a spot like mine. But remember, anybody can get it. The hard part is keeping it, motherfucker.
2: 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You a house, you a car, 40 acres and a mule, a piano, a guitar, anything

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We were drunk, it's been ages. Pick a fight with the driver, you're kind of a dick like that. Another one for the books and the punches were good. We were adding the pages. Drove away to a time and a place that I can't get back. And I didn't know

It's not time to make a change. Just relax, take it easy. You're still young, that's your fault.